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I feel hella shitty because it's like, yo, like if I would have known he was so cool, and it's like, yo, if I would have watched interviews sooner, bro, we were so alike. It's unfortunate because it's like, yo, when people die, that's when we like, you know? Because, yo, remorse kind of makes you check them out.

0: jim ko'cha, jimjit ko'cha. 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